on the island. In the back room, she was everybody's darling. But she never lost her head, even when she was given head. She says, hey babe, take a walk on the wild side. 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And the colored girls go

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A hustle here and a hustle there. New York City is the place where they said, hey babe, take a walk on the wild.

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1: You know, I never realized that a world so incredibly far away as Africa could be so close to me. Look where we are right now, on this pitiful little piece of grass, suffocated by a sea of cement, oppressed by all the traffic.

joke that you can never compare this noisy artificial world with the natural sounds of Africa. At times strange, mysterious, weird, almost unreal. Looking to the sky and raising your arm.

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1: 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Adesso
0: signore e signori, buon pomeriggio. Never say goodbye, Mr. Bon Jovi. Giovanni, cosa volevi sentire tu? Let's clean up together? Ah, quel pezzo della Philadelphia International. Ah, okay, questo e questo e questo.
2: You know, I was in New York City a few months ago, and the garbage and the trash men were on strike. I'm talking about the maintenance people for the city. What they were trying to do was they were trying to get a little more money, you know, get a little raise in pay.

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1: We're gonna ring, ring a dong for a holiday. Mike and Jing and Sven, we're here to stay. We're gonna ring, ring a dong.